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2: No child should ever feel like they're worth nothing. It hurts even worse if these words come from people that they love unconditionally.
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2: Hey, are you okay?
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0: Summer is in full swing and the fun is ramping up. With young drivers eager to explore new places and enjoy the sun, the risk of road casualties increase. Did you know that 1/5 of all casualties will involve a young driver? We strongly encourage you to take all precautions. 1. Check all passengers have their seatbelts on. 2. Avoid alcohol if you are anticipating later driving, as most crashes occur in the late evening after a drink. 3. Adjust speed according to speed limits and traffic conditions. 4. Even if you are a safe driver, others may not be. Stay aware of other drivers' actions and hazards. 5. Do not drive whilst tired. 6. Ensure all potential distractions are eliminated, such as reckless friends or loud music. 3 or more passengers substantially increase your risk of an accident by 182%. With 50% of drivers being involved in a road accident in their first year, we want you to have an incredible summer without fear of accidents. Take the precautions, have a safe summer on our roads.
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1: Now, playing the best from the 60s to the 90s. These are the Analog Years.
2: So we'll kick off this week's Analog Years by taking you back to the early 80s, where all you needed was a ghetto blaster and some corrugated cardboard.
1: These are the Analog Years. David Cloak.

Absolutely essential for locking, popping, freezing. I think those were some of the terms. It was such a long and distant memory ago. And the fact that to be really popular, particularly with the girls, well, we thought so anyway, you had to spin on your head on the aforementioned bit of corrugated cardboard. No. No. More like neck breaking party. Straight Dance Break Machine number 3, 1983. And Ollie and Jerry from the soundtrack of Breaking, There's No Stopping Us. Number 1 in the US, 1984. Number 5, same year, in the UK. So, how are you? This is David Cloke. Welcome.

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Proudly serving community radio around the world and here in the UK. Roxy Music, Angel Eyes, one of 26 singles from them. That got to number two in 1979. And then came you, Dionne Warwick and the Spinners, US number one, UK number 29 in 1974. And when I was planning the show, I thought to myself, do you know what? I'm convinced that there is a more modern cover version of that, and I have searched the internet, I've searched good old Wikipedia, I've racked my brains, and guess what? I just can't recall one. I can't see one. So if you do know, let me know. Studio at agesradio.com.

0: cover version I do remember is the very, very respectable cover version of this song by UB40 and Chrissie Hynde. There's the original number one, 1965. Sonny and Cher, I Got You, Babe, on the Analog Years.
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0: written and performed by Bob Dylan. Wrote it in 1967. We performed it with the band at the Isle of Wight Festival in 69. And they're a somewhat more modern take. I say modern, and of course, the within the spectrum of the analogue years. Number six, 1990. I'll Be Your Baby Tonight, UB40, and Robert Palmer. Now, on the analogue years, we do like to play songs that never quite made it, but are just great to play. Let's play you something from this guy, American country star, Tim McGraw, Indian Outlaw, 1994.
1: How many

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Half Cherokee and Choctaw. 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

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Tim McGraw, the country singer, songwriter, producer and actor, string of hits in the USA. He released that in 1994, Indian Outlaw. Got to number 15 in the USA. Didn't get anywhere here. Shame. Good song. Angie Baby from Helen Reddy. It was her only top 10 hit in the UK, number 5, 1974. But again, a string of hits elsewhere, USA and in Oz. And what a wonderful song. One of two US number 2 hits for Gary Wright. That's the brilliant Dreamweaver from 1976. As the analog years, played you a number 1 from 67, covered brilliantly by

0: your Procol Harum favourite. A whiter shade of pale. 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
1: This is Ultimate 70s.

Sometimes the Beat, Mirror in the Bathroom, 1980, UK number 4. Before that, the Nutty Boys from Camden Town, Yes, Madness. Formed in 1976, that was their first hit from 1979, got to number 16 with The Prince. And as they say, and now for something completely different. If you change

number one four-track EP, the Aberesque EP from Erasure, 1992. Bit of movie magic for you as well from Lamal, Never Ending Story from the 1984 film, got to number four, and we'll conclude this hour of the Analogue Gear.

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do play a few of them. Dolly Parton, 9 to 5 from the 1980 film, USA number 1. Only got to number 47 in the UK. Outrageous. And from Crocodile Dundee, 1985, got to number 3. Mental as anything, and Live It Up. So these are the analogue years. Great songs from 1960 to

0: Grammy, this one.
1: Is it really?
0: Fab Wolfan and Rob Pilatus.
1: Mysterious, very mysterious.
0: Good song though. On the analog is Milli Vanilli and Girl, You Know It's True. As we take you back to the 70s now. Leo Sayer, 1976, number 2. You make me feel like dancing.

0: Always remember this song as one of the slow ones that was played at the end of the school disco when it was obligatory to dance with a girl. Yeah, didn't quite work out. Do What You Do, Jermaine Jackson, 1985, number 6. Leo Sayer, You Make Me Feel Like Dancing, number 2, 1976. And My Destiny, Lionel Richie, one of 42 singles, number 7, 1992, a silver seller. And hats off, Lionel Richie didn't realise that, but he does a lot of great work for the Breast Cancer Research Foundation in the United States. He's raised over $3 million.
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13, and a young lady who signed with Paul Oakenfold in the early 90s produced three singles, including that one, a big club classic, never really charted. In fact, I don't think it even charted at all, for Fascinated. Great singer, superb actress as well, I'm led to believe. She had a little part as well in Bridget Jones's Diary. There we go. Let's take it to 1964 now, is the Tams.

0: original from Carole King was 1971. Gloria Estefan covered that song as well in 1995. And there's Dina Carroll featuring Courts. It's Too Late, 1991. Got to number 8. Before that, classic 1964, The Tams. Hey Girl, Don't Bother Me. Got to number 10 in that year.
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Asia, heat of the moment. It was their first hit, 1982, US number 4, UK number 46. So, yeah, kind of a hit, but of course they've gone on to do most amazing things. Looking them up, they have been described as not only a group associated with prog rock, but also art rock. And if you've ever seen any of their album covers, from their self-entitled Asia, from Astra, or from Alpha, you'll completely agree with me. They are works of art that should be hung in an art gallery somewhere. The analogue is REO Speedwagon now.

0: 1984 US. Ooh. 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A US number something.
1: That's all I can say.
0: UK number 16, though. I should do better notes, really, shouldn't I? This is David Cloke. Better get out of here. What an exit, eh? Thanks.

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2: And today, a cool and breezy day under moderate northeasterly winds. It will remain mainly cloudy with scattered light showers in the morning, showers easing with some sunny spells by the evening. Less breezy overnight, but still a noticeably northwesterly breeze. It will be generally dry overnight with variable amounts of cloud and clear spells. Your highest temperature today is 25, your lowest is 22. Your pollen is high, UV is medium, and your pollution is low. Your sunrise was at 11 minutes past 5, and your sunset is at 5 minutes to 9 this evening. Now looking at our tide time to run a low tide at 1.52 meters from 4:49 this morning. And your next high tide is at 16 minutes past 11 at 5.85 meters. That's all for your weather for now. You'll be updated again in 2 hours' time.
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1: 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Ensure all potential distractions are eliminated, such as reckless friends or loud music. 3 or more passengers substantially increase your risk of an accident by 182%. With 50% of drivers being involved in a road accident in their first year, we want you to have an incredible summer without fear of accidents. Take the precautions, have a safe summer on our roads.
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with Ligo, and we've just had a request in from Mr. Babs and Mrs. Babs asking for Sunrise with Simply Red. That's coming up now.

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2: 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Please book on 01705 585 335 or email office at sheppymatters.org.uk, and the cost of that session is just £1 per week. Now, as you may know, I am doing the cycle around the island, 35 miles in total, and that's on Tuesday the 18th of August. And if you would like to sponsor me during the event, you can always drop in to either Co-op Club or here, which have got these sponsor forms that you can fill out. So see you all there. Bye bye.
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of Janet Jackson featuring Luther Vandross with The Best. Well, The Best Thing I've Ever Been. Now coming up next, we've got Mark Ronson with Trippin', and then Michael Jackson with Stranger in Moscow.

0: Jamaica.
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And that was Chris Brown with I Wanna Be. Now, unfortunately, it has become time for me to end my show. So it's goodbye from me, Luke, and taking you through from 1 till 4 with the riding point is Mick Terry. I'll be leaving you with Fergie featuring Ludacris with Glamorous, and then Ariana Grande with Dangerous Woman. I'll see you all the same time next week. Bye-bye.

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Let us know how you're listening. 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

0: the weather in just a moment.
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2: Hello, very good afternoon. The weather for you, cool and breezy today under moderate northwesterly winds. It'll be mainly cloudy with scattered light showers in the morning. We're in the afternoon now, so that doesn't matter, does it? Showing showers easing with some sunny spells by the evening. Looking at tonight, less breezy overnight, but still a noticeable northwesterly. It will be generally dry night with variable amounts of cloud and clear spells as well. Our pollution is low, the UV is in the mid-range, and the pollen is high at the moment. The wind speed is currently around 17 miles per hour, as I said, from the west. Maybe dropping down as we go late afternoon into evening to 15 or 16. Humidity 53%, visibility very good. Temperature 24 to 25, but feeling in the direct sunlight 27. So be very, very careful if you're out and about in the sun. Tidal information for you, a low tide coming at 5:26 this afternoon, 1.44 metres, and a high is at 11:52 at almost 5 metres.
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And a howdy doody to you on this Sunday, almost at the end of July, 26th of July today. 3 hours of music, some new, some old. And it's Mick T here with Riding Point. I'll say thank you for Luke for the last couple of hours and hour, 2 hour and a half, or 2.5 hours even, something like that. Yeah, 10:30 till 1, that's 2.5 hours, isn't it? It's a long time since I went to school. So yeah, lots of new stroke recent music over the last month or so have been released and sent in, looking for airplay. Quite a mixed bag of music from all over the world, as they say. North. But we're down south. And of course, some classic tunes as well from across the decades. We have our featured artist, or featured album, I should say. Artist and featured artist, of course, the Mavericks. So the sun is out, the sky is almost blue. The clouds are white and fluffy, so everything's good. So whatever you're doing, make yourself comfy, or as comfy as you can, and enjoy the music.

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The album was The Who Sell Out. Of course, it's The Who. And this is Mary Ann with the shaky hand. Ooh-ah.

There's nothing wrong with the music, it's meant to sound like that. The Shaky Hand. Yes, it's a little bit naughty, that song. No naughty words in it, but the meaning of the song, if you know what I mean. So there you go. But Marianne with the Shaky Hand, and they are The Who, of course. The first of our new pieces of music today on the show is Gage Smith. Now, Gage Smith is an Alabama-based singer-songwriter blending country, southern rock, and storytelling. Formerly the frontman of the band Smith Distillery, it says here. You can check him out on Facebook. He's on there. And Instagram as well, and various other places. Gage Smith here with Happiness, and in brackets, Is Your Choice.

Yes, indeed. Hope you enjoyed that one. That's Gage Smith, G-A-G-E, Gage Smith. And Happiness Is Your Choice. Next up, Molly Wishart, .com if you want to find out more, but I'll tell you a little about her. She's a London-based singer-songwriter whose music blends nostalgic pop with touches of soul and jazz. Originally from Kettering, she first learned piano from her granddad when she was 5 years old and has been playing ever since. Must get tired, didn't I? Sorry about that. Yes, just my little joke on the day. Yes, not continually playing piano, surely, no. That'd be in the Guinness Book of Records, wouldn't it? Anyway, here is Molly, and this song is called Running Free.

Molly Wishart there, and all the way from Northampton originally, but hey, she's in London these days, based. And yeah, great, great song there. I hope you enjoyed that one. Good afternoon, Paul. Just seen your post. You're a little bit, well, a week early. It's Super Soul Sunday next Sunday, the first Sunday of the month. We always do it on. But never mind, we've got lots of music for you. I hope you're going to enjoy the show today and enjoy the garden. A bit cooler out there today, so yes. Well, shouldn't get sunburned. As long as you stay out of the direct sunlight, of course. But make sure you keep hydrated as well, because the temperature's still rather high. And they're going to get higher, apparently, as we go through the week. So be careful out there, peeps. Now, Paul Etterlin is a full-blooded professional musician. Although he honed his craft at a classical faculty at the Lucerne School of Music. That's in Switzerland, by the way. I'm sure you know that. His heart has always belonged to rock and pop. He was born and grew up in Lucerne. During his studies to become a primary school teacher, he felt inspired to study classical music. After graduating, he decided to pursue a degree at the Lucerne School of Music. Apart from having a number of chart songs with his own band as a solo artist, he felt particularly honoured to be asked to compose the official Olympic song for the Swiss team at the Winter Games in Vancouver back in 2010. His most recent and 8th studio album, Between Shadows and Light, was released back in 2024 and reflects exactly what fans love about his music: catchy, melodic, straightforward, handmade and honest music. On his latest track, which is called Michelangelo, he has teamed up with rising vocalist Juliana Storres, who is the daughter of Swiss heavy rock band Crocus frontman Mark Storres. So if he was a fan of heavy rock in the late 70s into the early 80s, you would have known about Mark Storres. I had him down as one of my list to replace Bon Scott when he died as the frontman of AC/DC, but they chose Brian Johnson, which was also a good choice, also on my list. But yeah, Mark Storres had that voice that is great. So check him out, check out this one as well. Paul Etterlin and Juliana Storres, and this is Michelangelo.

The more I hear that, the more it grows on me. Great, great song there, Paul Etterlin and Juliana Storis. And that's called Michelangelo. You can check him out, Paul. He's on Facebook and various other places. He's got a YouTube channel as well. So yeah, just put it into your search engine and find out all about Paul as well. Now let's go back in time, as we do on this show. 1978, the album was 52nd Street. The singer, Mr. Billy Joel. And this is My Life. Not my life, but his life. You know what I mean? Yes.

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This is Summer. 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

0: a duo from Brisbane, Australia. According to the information I've got here, kind folk for kind folk, it says. Through songs of life lived, lessons learned, and a suitcase full of tomorrow's folk hits, In Kind encourage us to look after ourselves and one another. Sounds like a good idea to me. And that is their latest release. They're called Let's Make Plans. Got that information from, bandcamp.com, yes, do I use a lot to find information out about the music I play on this show, but there are other places you can go to as well, of course. Lots of social media things out there, most people on it these days, aren't they? Yes, so that's In Kind and Let's Make Plans. Got some messages to play out, and then I'll be back with some more music.
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1: Summer is in full swing and the fun is ramping up. 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We strongly encourage you to take all precautions. 1. Check all passengers have their seatbelts on. 2. Avoid alcohol if you are anticipating later driving, as most crashes occur in the late evening after a drink. 3. Adjust speed according to speed limits and traffic conditions. 4. 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Stay aware of other drivers' actions and hazards. 5. 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Ensure all potential distractions are eliminated, such as reckless friends or loud music. 3 or more passengers substantially increase your risk of an accident by 182%. With 50% of drivers being involved in a road accident in their first year, we want you to have an incredible summer without fear of accidents. Take the precautions, have a safe summer on our roads.
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Nice and jolly and gentle there from Cash, K-A-S-H. Cash is a singer-songwriter drawn to the kind of music that captivates. Her sound is raw and reflective, shaped by years of unlearning, relearning and starting over again. She's less interested in perfection these days and more in presence, honesty and what it means to really feel something. Her songs are an invitation to slow down, listen closely and find yourself in the story. And Cash is from Edmonton in Canada. You find out more by typing in Show Me The Cash, as I say, spelled K-A-S-H, all one word, showmethecash.com. And the title of that one, 10,000 Horses. And whoever's ringing me, I can't answer at the moment because I'm chatting on the airwaves. But Kiani Vey, that's K-I-A-N-I, Kiani Vey, V-E-A or Via. I'm a songwriter, guitarist, drummer, singer, and I also love to bake. I'm from Los Angeles, California. And so, yeah, that's as much as I've got information-wise. And this is I Swear. So she obviously swears as well. He obviously swears as well, whichever it is. Let's have a listen to Kiani Vey.

0: Rather gentle and nice, wasn't it? Kiani Vey. And as I said, from Los Angeles, isn't it? Yes, Los Angeles. Also on TikTok and on Facebook and Instagram and various other places as well. YouTube as well. Kiani, that's spelled K-I-A-N-A-V-E-A. Kiani Vey. And that was, I swear, and she didn't. So, here you go. Right. Got a little advert thing coming up for the Seaside Bar competition, which you can win a £20 voucher, and then a song from the beautiful South.
1: 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Good luck, everybody.

The amazing Jackie Abbott there on lead vocals from 1994, taken from the album Meow. That's Beautiful South and their version of Everybody's Talking. Of course, originally in around about 68, 69, it was a hit for Harry Nilsson. Comes from the film Midnight Cowboy, if I'm not mistaken. I think I'm right on saying that. Now let's move back to the new music. And David Torrance is a Scottish singer, songwriter, composer and producer from Strathaven, who leads the award-winning independent music production team, THP Songs. And his latest song, You and I Together, co-written with the late Jerry Hollywood, reached number one on the Radio Indie Alliance charts earlier this month. Other notable songs, Miracles of Life, Why Crazy, and The Cold Shoulder. But let's have this one I just mentioned, You and I Together, David Torrance.

I loved a little bit of sax on the end of that one as well. David Torrance there from Scotland, and You and I Together. If you want to know more, thpsongs.com. You take them there, and I'm sure you can find out more about them and more about David as well. You and I Together. Music now from Spain. Yes, going to Spain. Psychedelic rock trio from Asturias in Spain, by the name of Green Desert Water. They return with their long-awaited follow-up to 2021's Black Harvest. Eerie Meadows, released in June, via Small Stone Recordings. The album features Kiki Sanchez on guitar and vocals, Junior Arias on bass, and Danny Barcena on drums. Yes, www.metalepidemic.com if you want to know. That's all the W's. metalepidemic.com. Green Desert Water, or you can go to Bandcamp as well and find out about them. And this is called Woodcutter.

That's a bit heavier than I normally play on this show, isn't it? Green Desert Water, all the way from Spain there. And the latest release called Woodcutter. Check them out on bandcamp.com if you so wish. And also, on there, you can find out about this next group, The Fods. They're from Manchester, here in the UK. They have an album called Does Not Conform to Regulations, I like that. Comprising of a rotating cast of collaborators, stretching back to long-standing writing partnerships from the 90s right through to new cohorts found in the Wild West that is the internet. As a result, the material is eclectic, but always with a commitment to lo-fi and lo-fuss. So yes, these are The Fods and The Still Pouring Rain. Not today, folks.

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0: Yes, a couple of things happening next Saturday, which of course is the 1st of August already. Where's that year gone? 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It's a totally free event. 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This is happening in the Strode Crescent Church Hall, which is just down the road off of Trinity Road and at the junction of Trinity, Strode Crescent and Winstanley Road. That's two Strode Crescent, if you know, but you can't miss it as you walk down there. It's a big, big building on the corner. Office at sheppymatters.org.uk or 01795 585 335 during normal office hours. You can find out more about it if you want to, or anything else you want to find out about Sheppey Matters and what they do. That's Saturday, 1st of August, 1pm, 3pm, Strode Crescent Church Hall, Strode Crescent, International Friendship Day. Also happening on the afternoon of 1st of August, afternoon tea at Castle Connections over there in Coimbra. 2pm till 4pm, it's £15 per person. Booking is essential, includes a glass of Pimm's. Ah, Pimm's in the summer, that's what you want. 01795 661277, 661277, £15 per person. Booking is essential due to the number of people they need to cater for. And yes, so that's afternoon tea at Castle Connections next Saturday.
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Ah, that is so superb. One of my favourite singer-songwriters there, all the way from Scotland. That is Al Stewart, and that's taken from his seventh studio album, released in 1976, in October of that year, in fact, Year of the Cat. It was produced and engineered by Alan Parsons, the great Alan Parsons, of course. Sales helped by the single Year of the Cat, and one of those mysterious woman songs, it says here. The album was top five in the United States. The other single was that track you just heard there, On the Border, which reached number 47 in Canada. Yes, he wasn't really a singles person over here, although Year of the Cat was a hit single for him. More of an album person, though, and some great albums, great songs he's written over the years and performed. He had all the music and orchestration written and completely recorded before he even had a title for any of the songs. In a Canadian radio interview, he stated that he had done this for six of his albums, and he often writes four different sets of lyrics for each song. Wow-wee! That's incredible. The title track derives from a song Stewart wrote in 1966 called Foot of the Stage, with prescient lyrics about Tony Hancock, one of Britain's favourite comedians, who died by suicide 2 years later. When Stewart discovered that Hancock was not well known in the United States, he went back to his original title, Year of the Cat. We haven't got that track, but we have got this one from the album as well. If it doesn't come naturally, leave it.

I'm not having a go at any other place in the country or in the world, but it seems Scotland has some amazing singer-songwriters and musicians coming through, all through, no matter what decade. And that's one of them, Al Stewart there, from the album Year of the Cat. If it doesn't come naturally, leave it, and On the Border. A classic album, look back for this edition of Riding Point. On to Bird. Bird I have played before. Janie Price is the real name of Bird, an award-winning half-English, half-Irish singer, songwriter, and multi-instrumentalist. She's based in London and also Tuscany in Italy. Probably not at the same time, though. That'd be a bit difficult, wouldn't it? She started her classical music training on cello aged 6 and learned drums at the age of 11. The unlikely pairing, born from a love of Jacqueline Dupre and John Bonham, wow, there's a mixture for you, saw her play in youth orchestras and rock bands as well. At 18, she started her professional career as a session musician, was seen her play for the likes of Emily Sunday, Vanessa May, Roachford, and Just Jack, amongst many others as well. This is her latest. If you want to find more, birdofficial.com, and this is called The Car.

Perfect Sunday afternoon music there, isn't it? Wonderful. That's Bird and the Car. Birdofficial.com. Check Bird out. Why not? I played this next gentleman and this song a couple of weeks ago on the country show I do on a Tuesday evening. And his name is Howard Levingson. He's a singer-songwriter and novelist out of rural mid-Missouri. He says, my music lives at the crossroads of country, rock and blues, a sound shaped by generations of influence from Chuck Berry's swagger to Hank Williams' heartache, Tom Petty's storytelling to Johnny Cash's outlaw spirit to the Eagles' harmonies. Yes, you would be into your music, wouldn't you, if you'd liked all those. Over the years, I've played in everything from folk, punk, rock, jam and country bands as well. Well, let's hear from him, shall we? Howard Levingson, and Everything I Like Is Killing Me.

Hopefully tongue-in-cheek, that one. Yes, Helen Livingston and Everything I Like Is Killing Me. You're not kidding. You're not kidding. Now, Hola Reaccioni. I burst on the blues rocking scene in 2023 when I finally could pursue my music passion. I released four albums and my fifth, Call It Loud, is out in August 2026. My music is firmly rooted in traditional blues, but I love to add the rock groove to my songs. They are full of raw emotion, and sometimes I like to sing rough, sometimes smooth, as the song commands. Expect more to come, it says. So, Hola Reaccioni, and the title of this one is I See Red.

Oh, that's such a beautiful song, and the words amazing. That Cat Stevens, all the way back in 1971, taken from his album Tea for the Tiller Man. He did record that a few years ago alongside Ronan Keating, I do believe. They did a duet that got that back in the chart as well. And I think Boyzone also recorded the song as a group and had a hit with their version. So yes, great, great song and some great, well-meaning words. Amy Lee is from Bishop Stortford. Bishop Auckland, sorry. Bishop Auckland, don't get the right place, Mick. Bishop Auckland, up there in Durham. Haven't heard her for a while, but she sent me down recently a new song that she's recorded, and it's called For the Last Time. Amy Lee, that's L-E-I-G-H, amyleemusic.co.uk. I'm sure you'd like to find out more about her and her music. The title of this one, as I said, For the Last Time.

Superb music there from Amy Lee. For the last time, there's a beautiful song written for and about Amy Lee's brother and his wife, who were at university at St Andrews. When they finished their PhDs, the tradition is to have their last get together with friends on the beach around the fire and celebrate the good times they had at the beautiful Scottish University. She has a new music, or some new music coming out I don't know when, but it's next month in August, it says, but it doesn't give a date. It says Friday, TH August, so we don't know yet, but it's going to be called Wide Open, so we're looking forward to receiving that and playing it here on this show for you. But that's Amy Lee, and that song came out right at the end of last month of June for the last time. Next up, Our Man in the Field. I think of Our Man in the Field as kind of character and not really even me, says Ellis. Something like a Jack Kerouac or Albert Camus. A writer and a correspondent, a roving reporter, but more like a TV version in the 70s. Hunter S. Thompson, but less guns and LSD. Mostly, I want the listeners to think about the songs as being mine, about me. It's more about the story and the characters in there. And yes, so Our Man in the Field, up right now. .com if you want to find out more. From London, and Wall of Sound.

0: Alexander Ellis. They are otherwise known as Our Man in the Field and Wall of Sound. Have you enjoyed that one? Back after these messages.
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from Boston, Massachusetts, there in US of A. Group I've played before on this show. They're called Girl with a Hawk, and it's from their latest album, Regenesis. The title of that one, Full Moon. Let's go back in time, shall we? A gentleman who was taken from us far too soon. Was just becoming a superstar. I was a singer-songwriter superstar when he was in a plane crash. This is Jim Croce and the title track of his 1973 album, I Got a Name.

Had he lived, I think he would have been one of the major superstars of the 70s. Jim Croce there, and I Got a Name. Great music from that gentleman. He left us with a great legacy of songs. Bad Bad Leroy Brown, I Have to Say I Love You in a Song, and Time in a Bottle, and many, many others as well. Where should we go? Let's go to Pennsylvania. The Youngers are an indie rock band rooted in classic American songwriting, blending harmony vocals, guitar-driven arrangements, and timely storytelling with a modern alternative edge. So best hear from them, shall we? The Youngers, and this is The Deal.

That's one of those jingly jangly guitar songs that I like so much. I hope you liked it as well. The Youngers there, youngers.com, if you want to find out more. And The Duel. And next up, a lady called Andrea von Kampen. You can find out more about her on Wikipedia. She's an American folk singer-songwriter. She's actually from Ann Arbor in Michigan in the US of A. And she's touring over here. On August the 13th, she's appearing at the Sound Lounge in Sutton. On the 14th, Brighton and Hove Albion, the Folklore Rooms. And the 15th, Chichester at Langham Brewery and Tap. And then August the 8th, or before that, Cottingham, United Kingdom. And that's the Back Room. So yes, andreavonkampen.com if you want to check her out. And this song runs by the title of Take Back Thy Gift.

0: Beautiful, wasn't it? Influenced by the late cult hero Nick Drake. And if you know Nick Drake's music, listen to the guitar in that song you've just heard. Very, very similar. Andrea von Kampen, .com, and Take Back Thy Gift. Coming up towards the top of the hour. And let's go there.
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3: 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So don't be afraid to check their medication. 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
0: Remaining cool and breezy under moderate northwesterly winds. Maybe a scattered light shower, but I think they've all been and gone now. And some sunny spells by the evening as well. We've got sunny spells right now. Still a lot of cloud out there, but broken up with the blue sky. Less breezy overnight, but still a noticeable northwesterly breeze blowing. It will be a generally dry night, however, with variable amounts of cloud and clear spells. The pollution is currently low, the UV in the mid-range, and the pollen is high. A wind speed of around 16 to 17 miles per hour, dropping down as we go through the evening to 14 or 15. Temperature showing up as 24 to 25 currently, but in the direct sunlight feeling like 27. Time information for you. There's a low tide at 5:26 this afternoon at just under 1.5 meters, and high tide coming at 11:52, and that is almost 5 meters. And 5:29 will be the sunset.
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got a bit of a scary feel to that one, hasn't it? And the saxophones and what have you. And that bit of the song reminded me also of Katrina and the Waves and a song called Sun Street that I had out back in the 80s. But they are from Oxford. I have played them before on this show. Jody and the Germs. Germs spelt with a J, of course. And that's just called Bear. B-A-R-E. So yes, great danceable song, a sing-along song, I think, for the summer. Gives you that summer feeling, doesn't it? Now for our little look back at the Mavericks and Rel Marlow, of course, the lead singer who we lost last year. This track taken from the album Trampoline, released in 1998, and this is I've Got This Feeling.

0: How could you not enjoy something like that? Absolutely wonderful. The Mavericks there from Trampoline, and I've got this feeling I've got about 50 minutes to the show left and lots to get through, so let's carry on with a group from Baltimore in Maryland, US of A, in the name of Go Dog Go. A groovy garage rock from Baltimore, it says here. Our newest single, Back in the Day, was out on June the 25th. Now, 13 years on, we have a bunch of tunes for your listening pleasure. I don't know what that quite means. 13 years on, does that mean they've got tunes in the future or what? I don't know. Anyway, we'll have the Go Dog Go after these little messages.
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There's that jangling guitar again in that one. Yes, Go Dog Go, all the way from Baltimore and back in the day. And from Baltimore, we stay in the USA and we go to North Carolina for the Blusterfields. Stepping out of the shackles of pop, or power pop even, the Blusterfields dabble in psychedelic progressive isms, it says here. Stomping, swaggering stadium anthems, snarly punk rock, and textural indie rock to subversively undergird the pop confections contained within. Whatever that all means, let's just listen to it, shall we? The Blusterfields and Mr. Secretary.

And there it was gone. The blaster fields, all the way from North Carolina. And Mr. Secretary, indeed. Mrs. Secretary, take this down. Yes. Now, what have we got for you? Oh, yes. Back on the 15th of this month was the birthday of Linda Ronstadt. And she was born back in 1946. And what to play from Linda Ronstadt's back catalogue, eh? Wow. Well, I've chosen this one. This is Poor, Poor, Pitiful Me. From the album Simple Dreams.

Great music there from a great lady who sadly doesn't perform anymore due to Parkinson's. And that is Linda Ronstadt, of course. Poor, poor, pitiful me. Nothing meant about her in the song there. Just picked that one out of so many great songs that she's recorded over the years. Now, Lola Aldridge is a rising pop star with a captivating stage presence and exceptional musical talent, drawing inspiration from divas such as Kylie Minogue, Dua Lipa, Taylor Swift and Stevie Nicks. Lola brings a fresh and unique approach to her music. She was born and raised on a farm in South Africa. Her passion for music was nurtured by her family from a young age, and then she relocated to London. The latest release from Lola Aldridge is called Distance, and here it is.

That is a gentleman by the name of Henrik Bank. And on his, well, on this site I've got up. Hi, I'm Henrik Bank. I've been writing songs for many years, but for a long time they stayed hidden in a drawer. Eventually I decided to share them, and my first EP was warmly received by listeners, radio and reviewers. Later came the album The Journey, recorded in Nashville with some incredible musicians. In April 2025, I released my second album, My Kind of Heaven, created in close collaboration with talented Danish songwriters and musicians. The album connects the Nashville inspiration with a Nordic touch, and it means a lot to finally share these songs with you. My lyrics are born from real experiences and emotions, joy and sorrow, hope and loss, always written with a wish that you'd find a piece of yourself in the music. So yes, you know, sleeve.fm, if you want to read that or read more about him, Henrik Bank, and the title of that one was Highway of Tail Lights. Let's go back in time, shall we? Bit of bluesy rock from 1969 from Humble Pie.

It's a nailed on classic, isn't it? Yes. Some Boogie Blues there from Humble Pie. To all intents and purposes, a supergroup formed by Small Faces vocalist and guitarist Steve Marriott and former Herd vocalist and guitarist Peter Frampton. They formed in 1969 along with the Spooky Tooth bassist Greg Ridley and former Apolistic Intervention drummer Jerry Shirley. Check them out if you want to know more about them on Wikipedia. Yes, Humble Pie and Natural Born Boogie. Around that time, or at least the following year, early in 1970, saw the release of the final official album by the Beatles, which of course was Let It Be, and from that, this track, 1 After 9:09.

Yes, the Beatles having fun in the studio there, recording that one for Let It Be, one after 909. Nirvana. No, not that Nirvana. Another one before them. A psychedelic pop band formed in London in 1966. In 1985, the band reformed and members of them sued the grunge band Nirvana in 92 for overuse of the name, reaching an out-of-court settlement. They were created as a performing arm of the London-based songwriting partnership of Irish musician Patrick Campbell-Lyons and Greek composer Alex Spiropoulos. Yes, indeed. On their recordings, Campbell-Lyons, Ray Singer and Spiropoulos supplied all of the vocals. Campbell-Lyons contributed the guitars and Spiropoulos contributed on some keyboards as well. But check out this. It's become a bit of a cult song. It was a minor hit back in 68. The original Nirvana and Rainbow Chaser.

0: And My Mind should have been a massive hit, but wasn't. But yeah, it's a great, great song. Nirvana there, and Rainbow Chaser. I'm going to chase rainbows now. Well, actually, I'm not. I'm going home to put my feet up. Stay tuned for the Sheppey chart. Trevor's here from the top of the hour. I have Toto, Joan Armour Trading, and Jackson Brown to play for you. And enjoy the rest of your Sunday. Enjoy the sunshine for the week. And take care of yourselves. Bye for now.
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0: Summer is in full swing and the fun is ramping up. With young drivers eager to explore new places and enjoy the sun, the risk of road casualties increase. Did you know that 1/5 of all casualties will involve a young driver? We strongly encourage you to take all precautions. 1. Check all passengers have their seatbelts on. 2. Avoid alcohol if you are anticipating later driving, as most crashes occur in the late evening after a drink. 3. Adjust speed according to speed limits and traffic conditions. 4. Even if you're a safe driver, others may not be. Stay aware of other drivers' actions and hazards. 5. Do not drive whilst tired. 6. Ensure all potential distractions are eliminated, such as reckless friends or loud music. 3 or more passengers substantially increase your risk of an accident by 182%. With 50% of drivers being involved in a road accident in their first year, we want you to have an incredible summer without fear of accidents. Take the precautions, have a safe summer on our roads.
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1: The Criterion Theatre in Bluetown are going to be hosting a pirate and mermaid picnic, treasure hunt and film. You'll be able to follow the treasure map, have lunch with fellow pirates and watch a film at the same time. All takes place on Wednesday the 5th of August at 11 o'clock in the morning. It's £10 per child and all bookings are subject to a booking fee. So that's a pirate and mermaid picnic, treasure hunt and film, Wednesday the 5th of August, £10 per person, 11 o'clock in the morning. Give them a call on 01795 662 981.
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1: Afternoon. Thank you very much to Mick. He's back on Tuesday with his country show at 7. Right now, though, here we go with the 30 biggest songs in the UK, then, on the island. It's the Sheppey Chart, made up of your sales, download, streaming and airplay right here on your favourite radio station. 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Hi, I'm Trevor, with you till 6.30. Last week, Ella Langley went to number one with Choosing Texas after 23 weeks on the chart. Can she remain there for a second week? This week, two new entries, two re-entries, three non-movers, 9 are going up and 14 are going down. So there's lots of change. Will one of those non-movers be Ella Langley? Competition this week comes from Olivia Rodrigo with her previous number one Stupid Song, or of course another with 54 Ultra and Talk to You. They're also looking to climb. So let's see where we go. But we're kicking off today at number 30 with a Hall of Fame entry. Songs enter our Hall of Fame when it lasts 1 year exactly on the chart. And this song is our first re-entry this week. This was a huge number one last year following the success of Netflix's K-pop Demon Hunters. Huntrix and Golden have re-entered at number 30. They're our latest entry in the Hall of Fame.

climbing the chart again at one place this week, Samba and My Body Isn't Ready. I'm loving the new tracks from Samba. Obviously, it was a year ago that we heard his debut album, I Barely Know Her. It's a lot of speculation at the moment. Are we going to get a new sophomore album from him, or are we going to get an expanded deluxe edition, as we have already had Home Wrecker Potential and that track as well that's not on any album. And I look forward to whatever it is, because that debut album was just superb. Right, continuing the countdown at number 28, and it's another re-entry. It entered our chart 7 weeks ago for 18-year-old Alyssa Grace and Bloodstream. It's coming back up the chart. It's still being used all over, yep, you guessed it, TikTok. So here it is again, a re-entry, 28, Alyssa Grace and Bloodstream.

0: song that's going nowhere, 29 weeks on the chart, a non-mover at 27, Zara Larsson, Lush Life. Listening in this evening, Wayne is tuned in. Yes, our very own Wayne Cordwell. He's there eating his dinner, and then he's off to the wrestling, apparently. I don't know what to think. Is Wayne off to watch the wrestling, or is he off to put some spandex on and wrestle? Has that just put you off your dinner? Right, so carrying on. Coming up, we have got some brilliant breakers this evening. Charlie XCX and her brand new one, La Seferin. We heard them with Iconic by Mistake with Cat's Eye very recently. They're back with a brand new track called Boom Parlor. We've got brand new music from Clooney and Prosper. We're going the other way around with Good Girl. And I just mentioned them, Cat's Eye, with a song that's been co-written by Ed Sheeran. All to come tonight on the chart. But next up is a new entry from Miss Gracie Abrams. She's just released her brand new third studio album, A Daughter From Hell, and the new track from it is called Good Reason.
1: New entry.

Summer, DJ Gojar with Jason Derulo and Michiko dropping to at 25. Been some really great tracks this summer as well, haven't they? What with Prosper and Clooney, Another and 54 Ultra, also in there Hugel with Moving to the Sun. They're all great summer anthems, but could one of those be number one tonight? As I say, Choosing Texas by Ella Langley is the most played song on Sheppy FM in the last week, and it was number one last week as well. Will it hold on, or could a summer anthem replace it? Do not go anywhere. Next up though, we have got a song dropping four places. Number 24 in the chart this week. It was a Sheppy chart number one a few weeks back. This is Mr. Michael Jackson and Billie Jean.

Come on at 23 for Zara Larsson and Midnight Sun right here on the Sheffy charts. That is another one of those great songs that's been around since the start of the year and again sounds amazing in the sunshine. I'll tell you what else sounds great in the sunshine. It's one of those big hits from 2025. It was the song of last summer. Dropping one place to 22 this week, Calvin Harris, Clementine Douglas and Blessings.

0: climbing five places this week to number 21, the amazing Sienna Spyro and Great Expectation. Let's count them down, 30 to 21. Hall of Fame entry and re-entry at 30, Huntrix and Golden. Climbing one at 29, Somber and My Body Isn't Ready. A re-entry for Alyssa Grace at 28 with Bloodstream. And an on-mover at 27, Zara Larsson and Lush Life. New entry at 26, Gracie Abrams and Good Reason. Dropping two at 25, DJ Goja and Jason Derulo and Michiko. Dropping four at 24, Michael Jackson, Billie Jean. And it's down one for Zara Larsson at 23 with Midnight Sun. Also dropping one at 22, Calvin Harris with Clementine Douglas and Blessings. And up five at 21, Sienna Spyro, Great Expectation. Into that top 20 next, but first
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0: These are brand new to the playlist here at Sheppy FM. Once we play them, they'll be on the playlist for you to request, and they may or may not chart in the next couple of weeks. The first one comes from Miss Charlie XCX. 2 years ago we had a Brat Summer with her album. Back in January she made it all lovey-dovey as she released the soundtrack to Wuthering Heights, but she's back with her new studio album on Friday, Music, Fashion and Film. The fourth single to be taken from it, following Wink Wink, is the amazing track Camera. This song had a music video that was filmed in a quarry in Kent. The video is very good as well. Take a listen. This is brand new, Charlie XCX and Camera.

0: imagining me.
1: Charlie XCX and Camera, brand new, added to the playlist. What do you think about that? I've got to say, I listened to the album yesterday. I preferred Brat, to be fair. So let's see what happens with that album and that single. Let's carry on.
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1: Second breaker of the week comes from The Seraphim. These are a South Korean girl group. We heard from them a couple of weeks ago with Iconic by Mistake, a team up with Illit and Cat's Eye. Well, they're back with a brand new single. It's called Boom Parlor. They've teamed up with Ira Starr on this track. Now, it's got a sample. I'm not going to tell you what the sample is because you'll know it as soon as you hear it. But this is brand new, The Seraphim, Boom Parlor.
3: Dalla tu cuerpo alegría Macarena, que tu cuerpo me da la alegría cosa buena. 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

0: La Seraphim and Buma Parla is a song that conveys a message of letting go of one's fears and using them to drive a positive change. And as if I needed to tell you, the sample in that song, of course, is Macarena. So there you go. Brand new, added to the playlist. You can request away right now on that. Would that be a chart hit? You'll have to tune in from next week to find out. Right, let's carry on the countdown.
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0: Heading to find out whether Ella Langley is still number one with Choosing Texas, or could someone take her place. We still got a new entry to play you and a couple of non-movers as well, so it's all to play for. Now, we ended the first 10 with Sienna Spyro. Let's start the next 10 with Sienna Spyro. Absolutely adore this. This is one of my all-time favourite songs now. Dropping one at 20, Die on This Hill.

0: 12 weeks on the chart, dropping one place to 19. Malcolm, Todd and Earrings right here on the Sheppy Charts. Next up, we got our highest new entry this week, and it comes from South Korean boy band BTS. We had a single a couple of weeks ago, but their last official single was Swim, taken from the album Ariang. Well, they're back with a brand new single called Normal. It's about the group's life in the spotlight and how they balance their personal lives with elements of fame and how that has become a normal thing for them. Of course. Right, here they are then. Brand new entry at number 18 on the Sheppy chart. This is Normal from BTS.
1: New entry.

one of those summer anthems I mentioned earlier, Silver Bumper and On Tonight. Dropping 3 this week to number 17 on the Sheppy chart. 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Also, if you purchase them, that's going to put them in the chart. So there you go, that's how it works, and it's all compiled locally. Right, continuing the countdown at 16 with a song Still Climbing. Up one place this week, Stella Lefty and Boston. On a

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20-year-old powerhouse right there, Sienna Spyro, dropping at 2 and 15 with Material Lover. She's been again in the US for the last week, performing in New York. And going down the storm, Visitor, the album, is still in the UK top 10 albums. And this week, actually, celebrating 70 years of the album chart. That's right, it's only been going for 70 years, the album's chart. I didn't know that. But there you go, the album is brilliant. If you've not heard it yet, Sienna Spyro, Visitor, download it, have a listen. Next up is a song continuing to climb the chart. 6 weeks on our chart and it's going up every single week. Could this go top 10? Could this even go number one? This is a song I championed weeks ago as a breaker. It's that viral hit that's made with AI all over TikTok. So many celebrities are doing it. Sax Boy Billy is climbing one this week at 14. The Puerto Rico song.

Portugal, a male angel and Ultra Nate. They're climbing three places. 4 weeks on the chart now at number 13. That is going to be a huge hit this summer, guaranteed. Likely to climb into the top 10 in the next couple of weeks. Nearly that. Our next set of breakers. Remember, we've got Clooney and Prosper. Not Prosper and Clooney. We're going the other way around with their brand new track called Good Girl. And that big brand new single from Cat's Eye, the one that's been written by Ed Sheeran. So don't go anywhere. Continuing the countdown, though, at number 12 with a song that is not going anywhere. 9 weeks on the chart. It was number one 9 weeks ago. It's Miss Olivia Rodrigo with her favourite single from her album. This is The Cure.

0: Happy charts for 20 weeks. Dropping four places though this week to number 11, Harry Styles and American Girls. Right, let's count them down, shall we? 20 to 11. Down one at 20, Sienna Spyro, Die on This Hill. Down one at 19, Malcolm Todd and Earrings. New entry for BTS at 18 with Normal. And it's down three at 17, Silver Bumper on Tonight. Climbing one at 16, Stella Lefty and Boston. Dropping two at 15, Sienna Spyro, Material Lover. Climbing one at 14, Sax Boy Billy and the Puerto Rico song. And it's up three at 13, Hugel, A Male Angel and Ultranate, Moving to the Sun. A non-mover at 12, Olivia Rodrigo and The Cure. And dropping four at 11, Harry Styles, American Girls. We are going to get into that all-important top 10 shortly. But first, let's bring you two more amazing breakers.
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0: So these songs, as I said before, could chart in the next couple of weeks. They might not. This one, I think, will. Currently sat in the top 20 of iTunes and Spotify. Cat's Eye are a global girl group made up of people from different nationalities and different countries. However, they've got in touch with Ed Sheeran and asked him, can you write a song for us? So they've collaborated on this track. It explores private energy versus public personas. So far, it's number four on the US Spotify charts. It's number 15 here in the UK. Cat's Eye and Animal.

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0: Now, if you've been under a rock, you've probably not heard of Prosper and Clooney, but their hit Free Your Mind has been in the Sheppy Chart for 13 weeks, and it's climbing. It's such a good song. It could even be a number one hit in a couple of weeks' time. However, now they're back. This time it's Clooney and Prosper, though. Clooney's got a debut album on his way. He's teamed up with Prosper, funnily enough. And basically, they've done a follow-up track. It's called Good Girl. It features Tristan Henry. It's a little bit different to Free Your Mind, but still, it's a great summery track. Take a listen. Here they are. Clooney and Prosper, Good Girl.
2: I miss you.

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1: Clooney and Prosper and Good Girl, brand new and added to the playlist. There were some great new songs come out this week. Shabuzy had a new one. Natalie Imbruglia with Just Drive. Olivia Rodrigo dropped Honeybee. Morgan Wallen Been By Now. Martin Garrix teamed up with U2 on Fireflies. Flo were back with Remedied. Jenny, do you remember her from Dracula and from, of course, the K-pop group who's complete? Blackpink, thank you. And Less Than a Lover. Alyssa Grace was back with Bones. Some great new entries. Will any of them hit the chart? Tune in next Sunday at 4 when Wayne will be looking after the chart to see if any of them do. We're going to be right back with the top 10.
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5: 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It hurts even worse if these words come from people that they love unconditionally.
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5: Hey, are you okay?
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1: Right, here we go then. The 10 biggest songs on the island. Can Ella Langley remain number one with Choosing Texas, or could we have a new number one? As I said before, Another and 54 Ultra would like to get it, as would Olivia Rodrigo. Shakira, after her performance at the World Cup final when Die Die, that could be there, as well as Prosper and Clooney, Free Your Mind. So let's get into it with a lady who is only a couple of weeks away from becoming a Hall of Fame entry. Olivia Rodrigo and Man on E this week at
2: number 10.

0: We'll get new music from Olivia Dean later this year. But for now, there she is, climbing one place, 49 weeks on the chart of 10, and Man I Need. And we're not done with Olivia Dean just yet. One of the biggest songs in the UK at the moment is Sam Fender with Olivia Dean and Rain Me In. It is breaking records, sitting at the top of the UK chart. However, this week it's dropping one place, this week at
1: number 9,
0: Rain Me In.

0: It is shocking that even after 55 weeks, people are still buying that and streaming it loads. It's still number one on the Spotify UK charts. Yeah, crazy. That song is brilliant. Nothing has been on the charts that long since Wet, Wet, Wet and Love Is All Around. Remember still to come on the station tonight at 6:30. We've got the church service. Sadly, the church service didn't play this morning. So Major Lynn Clifton will be here at 6:30 with that church service. And then straight after her, it's Phil Crowder with the end of the week show at 7. So still loads to come. Continuing the countdown though with a song that's been on the Sheppy chart 98 weeks. It was obviously last year, it was a Hall of Fame record. This week, climbing two places. Even after England's exit from the World Cup, we're still singing along to Oasis and Wonderwall.
1: Number 8.

0: only say that that song is just timeless. Here's a bit of an anecdote for it. I've got my 13-year-old son in the studio tonight singing along to that. My wife, who's also here. She was 13 herself when that song first came out. That is scary. This song spans generations. And the album What's the Story Morning Glory is the second biggest UK album of the last 70 years. Just think that, 70 years, and Oasis and that album, the second most sold album. That's crazy. Right, continuing on the countdown then with a song that was number one 7 weeks ago. It's climbing two places this week. Now, the film Toy Story 5 is currently at number two in the UK box office. Over 6 weeks, it's taken £45 million. That's crazy, isn't it? Obviously, the number one film at the moment is The Odyssey. So many people saying good things about that, but obviously, I'm waiting for Spider-Man this week. Brand new day out on Wednesday. But here she is, sitting at number seven, Taylor Swift. I knew it. I knew you.
1: Number 7.

0: Still a great song. Climbing 2 at 7, Taylor Swift, I Knew It, I Knew You. Still no photos from that wedding though, is there? It's all very hush-hush. Come on, Taylor, come on, Travis, where are they? Next up, we got a song from a lady whose brand new album, Petal, drops this Friday. I've got to say, I'm very much looking forward to hearing her album. The last album, Maternal Sunshine, was just amazing. She's currently about to start her residency at Wembley Stadium. Have you seen the rules? Are you going? The fact you can only take a see-through plastic bag in with you, that's no bigger than an A4 piece of paper, then nothing in that bag can be in a bag. She's being very careful after what happened all those years ago. But here she is on the Sheffy chart this week. A non-mover at
1: number 6.
0: This is Hate That I Made You Love Me.

The song grew on me instantly. Hey Data Made You Love Me, Ariana Grande, A Non-Mover at 6. Here we go then, in to the top 5. And I can tell you, we got a song dropping at one place. 13 weeks on the chart. We had a breaker from them earlier. Prosper and Clooney with Free Your Mind. Number

0: It's become a huge summer smash. Prosper and Clooney, Free Your Mind, dropping one at five this week. So did you watch the World Cup final last week? What a great game of football. I think not. Obviously, Spain won the title. But this year, the official single was Die Die by Shakira and Burna Boy. They performed that at the halftime with a bunch of Ugandan children as well. And it was just a great spectacle. I think the fact you had Madonna, Justin Bieber, BTS, but Shakira was the one who stole the show. So here she is, dropping one place this week at number four. This is Die Die.
1: Number four.

0: Shakira and Burna Boy, Die Die at number 4. Continuing the countdown at number 3 with a previous Sheppy chart number 1. This week though, climbing again. 2 places for Olivia Rodrigo and Stupid Song at
1: number 3.

0: song could ever say.
1: Olivia Rodrigo and Stupid Song climbing two places this week to number three. Right, top of the charts time it is. Who is going to be number one this evening? Last week, Ella Langley took Choosing Texas to the top after 23 weeks. Can she manage a second week? Or the other track we've got to play you is another with 54 Ultra and Talk to You. They've been on the chart for 17 weeks. But where are they going to be this evening? Let's find out then, shall we? At
2: number two,
1: she's down one place, Ella Langley, Choosing Texas.

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0: We all know where we're going with this, but let's count them down. 10 to 2. Up 1 at 10 for Olivia Dean and Man I Need. Down 1 at 9, Sam Fender, Olivia Dean and Rain Me In. Up 2 at 8, Oasis and Wonderwall. And it's climbing 2 for Taylor Swift at 7, I Knew It, I Knew You. Non-mover at 6, Ariana Grande, Hate That A Made You Love Me. Down 1 for Prosper and Clooney at 5, Free Your Mind. Down 1 for Shakira and Burna Boy at 4, Die Die. And it's climbing 2 at 3, Olivia Rodrigo and Stupid Song. Down 1 at 2, you just heard it, Ella Langley and Choosing Texas.
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0: After 17 weeks on the chart, it's been climbing week on week. It's getting a new lease of life on TikTok. And of course, in Clubland, Kent as well. Another and 54 Ultra are the Sheppy Chart number 1 with Talk To You.

Congratulations to another and 54 Ultra. Talk to you. Can they make it 2 weeks at the top of the Sheppy chart? You'll need to tune in next Sunday at 4 when Wayne Cordwell will be in for me, counting down the 30 biggest songs on the island. And there's some big competition next week with all of the breakers that we played you tonight. And of course, there are a load of other great songs released this week as well. So remember, coming up, we have got Major Lynn Clifton with the church service. That's here at 6:30. And then Phil is here with the end of the week show this evening at 7. So don't go anywhere. Still to come though on the rest of this show, we're going to be bringing you number ones from years gone past on this date. The Streets and Dry Your Eyes is on its way. 2006 saw McFly with Please Please. Yolanda Be Cool with We Know Speak Americano. Do you remember that one from the Inbetweeners movie? That's here from 2010. Rixton, Me and My Broken Heart from 2014. 2020 was Joel Corey and Head and Heart. But we're kicking off with number one from this time last year. That is Justin Bieber and Daisies. Thank you very much for tuning in. I hope you have a good week. Try not to get too hot. And I'll speak to you again in 2 weeks. Remember, Wayne here next Sunday. Have a good evening. Major Lynn Clifton is on her way.

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I can't say a word, because everything's just gone. 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One single moment your whole life can turn round. I stand there for a minute staring straight into the ground, looking to the left slightly then looking back down. World feels like it's caved in, proper sorry frown. 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

and welcome to the Sunday Church Show at Sheppey FM. My name is Matt Spockier, and I lead the Good News Church on the Isle of Sheppey. Thank you so much for joining us today. We're going to have a time of praise. We're going to hear some scripture. We're going to reflect on it and also have a time of prayer. Before we listen to our first praise song, let's pray together. Heavenly Father, we thank you so much for this opportunity for us to meet with you.

last passage that we're going to be reflecting on is from Matthew's Gospel, chapter 19. I'm going to read from verse 16 to verse 26. And it goes something like this. Just then, someone...

came up and asked him, "Teacher, what good must I do to have eternal life?" "Why do you ask me about what is good?" he said to him. "There is only one who is good. If you want to enter into life, keep the commandments." "Which ones?" he asked him. Jesus answered, "Do not murder, do not commit adultery, do not steal, do not bear false witness, honor your mother and father, and love your neighbor as yourself." "I have kept all these," the young man told him. "What do I still lack?" "If you want to be perfect," Jesus said to him, "go sell your belongings and give to the poor, and you will have treasure in heaven. Then come and follow me." When the young man heard that, he went away grieving because he had many possessions. Jesus said to his disciples, "Truly I tell you, it will be hard for a rich person to enter the kingdom of heaven. Again, I tell you, it is easier for a camel to go through the eye of a needle than for a rich person to enter the kingdom of God." When the disciples heard this, they were utterly astonished and asked, "Then who can be saved?" Jesus looked at them and said, "With man this is impossible, but with God all things are possible." Let's listen to our next praise song.

We're now just going to reflect on that passage a bit. Have you ever stopped and thought about eternal life? The life after the life we live here on earth? Have you ever thought, how do we get there? Will I be able to know the hope of heaven? This passage tells us about a young rich man who did think about these things. And his question to Jesus was, how do I get eternal life? His mind was set on, what can I do to achieve the joy of eternal life? Here's the heart of the problem for the young man. He thought that eternal life with God was something he could achieve through his own works, his own acts, his own accomplishments. Jesus shatters this man's thinking. Keep the commandments. Completed it, Mr. Jesus. Surely there is something else I must do to reach eternal life, the young man thought. And with his response, Jesus reveals the true heart of the young man. Jesus says to him, take all the earthly riches you have acquired and go and sell them. Give them all away, all the money you make from it, give it to the poor. And once you've done that, come and follow me. With this, the rich young man's heart was crushed with grief as he realized that he could not attain eternal life through his own works. The cost of selling his possessions and following Jesus was too much for him. He wanted eternal life, but here is one who realized that in of himself, he could not earn it. And here lies the sobering truth of the Bible, friends. None of us can get to heaven by ourselves. There is no amount of good or good works or accumulation of accolades and riches that make us good enough for heaven. We have all fallen short of the glory of God. None of us reach the standard of heaven, perfect holiness. The disciples themselves are taken aback by this. And they ask Jesus, then who can actually be saved? Who can actually enter the kingdom of heaven and in eternal life? And here's the good news. What is impossible for man is possible for God. We cannot save ourselves from sin and the separation from God that sin's created. We ourselves cannot heal the divide that sin has caused between us and life with God in this life and the life to come. God knew that. And from the moment sin entered human hearts and caused them to rebel against him, he had a plan of salvation. A plan that would make it possible for us to be made right with God and to be able to enter not just eternal life with him in the life to come, but to enter life with him today. We have all fallen short. All but one. Only one man has ever walked this earth and has accomplished perfect holiness, and his name is Jesus. And he so loved the world that he came not to judge the world, but to save it. He could have told the young man that, hey, it's just too bad, there's no hope for you. But what he does is invites the dude to come and follow him. Jesus could have lauded his divine nature and perfection over humanity, showed us up, and simply told us bad luck. Yet he didn't. He took his perfection and he laid it down at the cross. He paid the debt of humanity's sin with his own life. The young man wasn't willing to lay down his riches, yet Jesus was willing to lay down his life. So that all who trust in him, in his life, death, and resurrection can be saved. Not by our own works, not based on our own goodness, but on his, that he offers to us in love as a free gift of grace, so that we can know life with God, to know the depths of the love of the Heavenly Father, and know his nearness through the gift and power of the Holy Spirit. Maybe today you are listening and you feel like it's impossible to know eternal life. Maybe you feel like it would be impossible that God would love you. Friends, nothing is impossible with God. He loves you, and he loves you so much that he would lay down his life for you. So how can we enter eternal life? Follow Jesus.
Lay down all your efforts and strivings and trust in him who has made a way for us to know God and eternal life with him. Take up this free gift of grace. Know his love and know eternal life with him. Before we pray together, we're just going to listen to our next pray song.

We're now going to share a moment of prayer together. Feel free to pray along with me, amening as we go along. Or feel free to use this time to say your own prayers to God. Let's pray. Heavenly Father, we thank you for the hope of heaven. We thank you that one day, Jesus, you will return and make all things new. That you will return and the former things of this earth, the brokenness of life today, Lord Jesus, will pass away. And you will restore creation into perfection again, where there is no tears, there is no sickness, there is no shame, there is no anger, there is no evil. Lord, we thank you for this blessed hope that we can look to, Lord Jesus, and we thank you that we get an invite, that we can know that hope, that it's not something that we have to earn. It's not something that we have to punch our own ticket to enter. We haven't got to win the golden ticket. We haven't got to find the prize in the cereal box. But you offer the hope of heaven to all who trust in you. You are the way, the truth, and the life. You have made a way where there wasn't a way for us to know the Heavenly Father, where there wasn't a way for us to know eternity with God. Jesus, you made a way. Nothing is impossible for you. And so, King Jesus, I pray that in this moment, we would see, whether for the first time or for the 100th time or the 1,000th time, the wonder of your grace, the beauty of your mercy, that you so loved the world that you came and you saved it. Jesus, we thank you that it was for the joy set before you that you endured the cross. You endured the pain and the suffering of crucifixion. You endured the shame of the mocking and the beating that you took, because you knew that through your death you would be able to save humanity from their sin. That you did that for us. And you rose from the grave in victorious life, Lord. You defeated not only the power of sin by making forgiveness possible, but you defeated the enemy of death by raising in glorious life. And that's the hope. That's the hope for everyone who trusts in you. That life on this earth and death on this earth is not the end of the story, but the beginning of forever life with you, all made possible through your works. And so, Jesus, I pray that you would open the eyes of our hearts, that in this moment, Lord Jesus, that you would be strengthening hearts that know you, drawing closer to you hearts that don't know you yet. Lord, we ask that we would know something of your love, that we would know something of your comfort, that we would know something of your peace in this moment. Lord, we say thank you for all that you've done for us and who you are. In your name we pray. Amen.

0: 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All that's left for me to say is until next time, goodbye and God bless.
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0: Hello, everybody, and good evening to you on this fine Sunday evening. I'm Phil Crowder. I'm going to be with you for the next 3 hours as we go through the best in indie, alternative, and electronic music on the End of the Week show. So sit back and enjoy.
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1: 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Don't miss it.

Well, hello, yes, it's me, Phil Crowder, as I said, back with you for another 3 hours playing the best in indie, alternative and electronic music from around the world. And we have got quite a show lined up for you tonight. We opened the show with Daz Cadwallader, who's born in Barnsley but now lives in Sheffield. And that was his new single, which was out on the 26th of June, called Lost Boy. And I'm sure we'll be hearing more of him over the coming months. So let's get under the way then, shall we? Transatlantic dark electronic duo Death by Love present their new single, In Unity, it's called. It's the We Lorb remix and tribute, which is dedicated to We Lorb, aka Pavel Kemenik, a groundbreaking music and video artist known for his aggressive brand of industrial music and post-apocalyptic videos, who tragically passed away just a month ago. My dear. Before that, a track from the debut LP by Death by Love called 444. It explores how trauma and healing are processed across cultures, offering a deep personal look at modern collaboration in a hyper-connected yet physically isolated world. So here we go.

0: Summer is in full swing and the fun is ramping up. With young drivers eager to explore new places and enjoy the sun, the risk of road casualties increase. Did you know that 1/5 of all casualties will involve a young driver? We strongly encourage you to take all precautions. 1. Check all passengers have their seatbelts on. 2. Avoid alcohol if you are anticipating later driving, as most crashes occur in the late evening after a drink. 3. Adjust speed according to speed limits and traffic conditions. 4. 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Stay aware of other drivers' actions and hazards. 5. 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Ensure all potential distractions are eliminated, such as reckless friends or loud music. 3 or more passengers substantially increase your risk of an accident by 182%. With 50% of drivers being involved in a road accident in their first year, we want you to have an incredible summer without fear of accidents. Take the precautions, have a safe summer on our roads.
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2: Now, I've got some cosmic dross for you now from Zbor, Gu, Zol and Nom, aka the British band Henge. Now, it comes from their debut album called Attention Earth, which was released back in 2018. Now, the track Demilitarize is, I suppose, what should we call it? It's a sort of a protest song featuring its core message of peace, stopping the production of weapons and uniting humanity to explore space. How relevant is all that today? Here we go then. This is Henge.

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9: Now I have for you now two tracks from Jar Wobble. Yes, that's the artist, Jar Wobble. The first one is in combination with Tian Kaya. It's an LP called Mystic Liverpool, The Beatles Psychedelic Songbook, which will be out on August the 14th. And the track I'm playing is called Tomorrow Never Knows. And then we're going to follow that by a track called Dim Sum. It's the Kevin Sharkey remix from the 2022 single, featuring vocals by GZ Tian, his Anglo-Chinese rapper son.

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1: 92.2. Now, Martyrs are John Howes and Michael Hall, who formed their first high school band together in Merthyr Tydfil. They soon split, reforming years later when both found themselves on the Kentish coast and keen to repair their musical bond. They deliberated and dedicated DIY ethic has seen them through two albums and an endless parade of singles and EPs. Now comes Drowning Days. As they say, it's a direct and foolhardy attempt to help people dance their way through depression. So this is Martyrs, and the song is called Drowning Days.

Hey, this is Dom from the Luna Keys, and you are listening to the End of the Week show, where the one and only Phil Crowder plays the best in indie, alternative, and electronic music on Sheppy FM 92.2 every Sunday night from 7 till 10.

Yeah, originally from the Medway towns, but now residing in Durham. That was Funky and the Two Tone Baby, which is the pseudonym of multi-instrumentalist Dan Turnbull, who combines effects pedals, drum machines, grooving bass lines with traditional instrumentation, powerful vocals, and relentless energy. Oh, I'm worn out just going through that list. Anyway, he's performing this coming weekend at the Chicken Stock Festival at Stockbury. And I've got myself in. I will be watching and I'm hoping he plays that song. Yes. Now, going to slow the tempo down a little bit now. We've got Big River coming up next. They're a 4-5-part harmony five-piece band who hail from Newcastle in the northeast of England. We've got two tracks for you. The title track from the 2022 EP, Beautiful Trauma, and then a track I absolutely love called When a Blind Man Cries, and it's from their 2019 LP, Redemption. This is Big River.

This is Cat Hall of Dissonance and the Insatiable Disquiet. 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
1: Okay, got a couple of events coming up for you now. The first one is on Saturday the 1st of August from 1pm to 3pm. Join to celebrate International Friendship Day. Learn words in a new language, try food from a different culture, arts, crafts, fun for all ages, and best of all, it's free. So drop in, no booking required, and that's at the Strode Crescent Church Hall, number 2 Strode Crescent, Sheerness. And that's run by Sheppey Matters. That should be a good event, that one. And at the Criterion Theatre on Wednesday, the 5th of August, Pirate and Mermaid Picnic, Treasure Hunt and Film. Follow the treasure map, have lunch with fellow pirates and watch a film. As I say, that's on Wednesday the 5th of August from 11am, £10 per child. All bookings are subject to a booking fee, and the Criterion is at 69 High Street down in Bluetown. So there we go, a couple of events for you to put in your diaries.
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1: Sounds like a lot of fun to me, definitely. Now, the next single I'm playing is called Twinkle Twinkle. No, it's not Little Star. It's Sylvia Daly's, her latest instalment documenting the healing journey that she is on. This time with a focus on rejection-sensitive dysphoria, and that she and so many other autistic people face, and a statement of overcoming it. Having spent the last few months giving her fans songs and stories that they can finally relate to, she's set to address another important topic that so often goes overlooked and under-addressed. Further carving out the safe and wholesome environment she and her music is creating for the neurodivergent community in a world that often feels hostile. This then is Sylvia Daly and Twinkle Twinkle.

That was the new single Drawing Board from The Beautiful Game, who are a five-piece alternative rock indie band from London. And the vocalist Jason Crowley said about this track, he said, "It's a song about a northern soul, a brown-eyed girl. When she walked into the bar, she wrote these words for me." Interesting. Now, up next, we have the Stevenson Ranch Davidians. It's difficult to pronounce that. Let's try that again. The Stevenson Ranch Davidians. They've released their new single called Love, Light, Beauty and Truth. Now, Dwayne Seagraves, who's a band member, told me this song is from a collection of material that was recorded in the spring of 2019. Just over a year after the release of our last LP, Americana, and just under a year before the entire world was abruptly thrown into one of its darkest periods in modern history. Jessica Latiolat added, "We will be releasing a series of brand new singles over several months, each pulled from the session we recorded back in 2019. These songs have been waiting a long time to be heard, and we're excited to finally share them with you. We can't wait for you to hear what we've been holding on to all these years." And they've also just finished recording their next album, which should be out early next year. I would have said lockdown pending, but I don't want to tempt fate. So this then is the Stevenson Ranch Davidians and Love, Light, Beauty and Truth.

That was the new single from Twin City, from Bristol, and it was called Seems to Me. Yes, good song, that one. Now, I received a very nice email this week. It read, "Hey guys, I'm Tragedy Jones, the bassist for the group Burning Circus. We are a hard rock band based in Derby, and we would love the opportunity to get our new single, Electric Blood, played on your radio station. The song will be released on July the 31st on all major streaming platforms, alongside an accompanying music video on our YouTube channel." Well, I mean, after that, there's only one thing I can do. Enjoy. Guys, I hope you're listening. Enjoy hearing your track here on the End of the Week show, where all the best music gets played. This is Burning Circus.

Well, thanks for writing and sending me that, guys. That was Burning Circus and Electric Blood. And if you're in a band, especially if you're local, that means Kent, write in, send me a demo, and I'll play it here on the End of the Week show and get you on your journey to stardom. There we go. Now, talking of burning, we've got Burning Bouquet coming up next. Since exploding onto the historic Sheffield music scene in September 2023, this female-fronted alternative rock outfit has been on a rapid, relentless ascent. Their latest single release is called What You Signed Up For, and it's taken from the EP The Rain, which is out right now. So let's have a listen to Burning Bouquet and What You Signed Up For.

0: got any plans for the bank holiday weekend?
1: 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I'm heading to the Minster-on-Sea Rotary Club Summer Spectacular at Barton's Point Coastal Park on Sunday the 30th of August.
0: Oh, what's happening there?
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2: You just heard Emil L'Artiste, whose real name is Emil Schuller, and he's just released his latest solo single, Hai, which is spelled H-A-I. There we go. It's a first taster of an LP, which he's going to be releasing in November. And obviously, we will do our utmost to get hold of a copy of it for you to listen to here on the End of the Week show. Right, it's

time now for my triple play of the evening. This band formed in the vibrant music scene of Helsinki in Finland in 2018. The band are called Headphone Jacks, and they craft a powerful fusion of 90s alternative rock with heavy-hitting elements of stoner and desert rock. Now, we've got three tracks for you from their 2025 LP, Discipline. We have Them Zombies, followed by Space Ghost, and then the title track from the album, Discipline. So here we go, sit back for a triple play of Headphone Jacks.

Hi, this is Damien from the band Arquetta, and like us, you're listening to Phil Crowder and the End of the Week show on 92.2 Sheppey FM.

I've got some electronic music for you next from the LP Undercover, which was the 117th release by the electronic group Tangerine Dream. It was the group's 28th major studio album and released in December of 2010. It features 14 cover versions of well-known songs, and it was the first and so far the only cover album Tangerine Dream have done. The two tracks I've got for you today are Norwegian Wood, which obviously was the Beatles, and this is Tangerine Dream's cover of that, followed by Space Oddity, which was a cover of David Bowie's song. So enjoy these two from Tangerine Dream.

Tune in to Phil Crowder's excellent end of the week show on Sheppey FM 92.2 and discover that musical gem you were really searching for.

Summer is in full swing and the fun is ramping up. With young drivers eager to explore new places and enjoy the sun, the risk of road casualties increase. Did you know that 1/5 of all casualties will involve a young driver? We strongly encourage you to take all precautions. 1. Check all passengers have their seatbelts on. 2. Avoid alcohol if you are anticipating later driving, as most crashes occur in the late evening after a drink. 3. Adjust speed according to speed limits and traffic conditions. 4. Even if you are a safe driver, others may not be. Stay aware of other drivers' actions and hazards. 5. Do not drive whilst tired. 6. Ensure all potential distractions are eliminated, such as reckless friends or loud music. 3 or more passengers substantially increase your risk of an accident by 182%. With 50% of drivers being involved in a road accident in their first year, we want you to have an incredible summer without fear of accidents. Take the precautions, have a safe summer on our roads.

0: Now, regular listeners will know that I am a big David Bowie fan. So to hear that cover version, and I actually probably, yeah, I'm going to admit on air, and I'll probably stick my neck out here, I think that version is actually better than the original. There we go. I've said it. It is brilliant, though. Absolutely brilliant. I still like David Bowie's version, but I'd rather listen to that one. There we go. Right, now, let's get on after the confessions. Iris Danbury is a 13-year-old from Huddersfield, West Yorkshire. She's been performing since the age of 5, when she began entering singing competitions and performing with local drama clubs. Since then, she's busked in town centres, performed with local youth theatre groups, and built a reputation as one of the most naturally gifted young performers in her region. On stage, she is transformed, electric, expressive, and completely in her element. Off stage, she is, by her own admission, a relatively quiet student at school. The mediator, the friend, the one who thinks about others before herself. Iris's debut single, released on the 26th of June across all the major streaming platforms, is a warm, witty, and definitely upbeat anthem about refusing to let other people's opinions define who you are. Good on here. It's called I Don't Care, and it's absolutely brilliant. Here we go, Iris Danbury, and I Don't Care.
1: You think I'm pretty boring.

I think she doesn't care. That's Iris Danbury there, and I Don't Care. What a great song. Absolutely brilliant. Now, I'd like to introduce you to Ryan Fox. He's a roots folk singer-songwriter from here on the Isle of Sheppey. His unique, popular sound and poetic, witty, lyrical style draws from influences as diverse as early Dylan to Noel Gallagher, from Johnny Cash to Elton John, from Bruce Springsteen to Stephen Sondheim. Now, Ryan worked with several singers and played in numerous bands during his time of nurture and reflection. He decided to go solo in order to realise his creative ambitions. He releases a new song about every 6 to 8 weeks on all the usual online outlets, and his Explorers Deluxe LP is available exclusively to buy on his website or on Bandcamp. Now, I've chosen to play the track of his called Lost and Found. So here we go, local talent Ryan Fox.

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0: That was Sunderland-born Johnny Blade and his new single, Jack in the Box. Right, got another double play coming up now. Two singles from the band Mason Hill. They're a Scottish rock band from Glasgow who formed back in 2015, I believe. First up is Twisted, which was released in February of this year. And then we have Remember, which was released in October of last year. So this is Mason Hill.

There we go. Double play from Mason Hill. Now, I've only got half an hour left on the show and I've got so much I want to squeeze in. So we're going to be a bit abrupt here. The UK band Penny Rebels return with their new single Dance, which released on the 27th of March, making an exciting departure from their blues rock roots and stepping into a vibrant rock funk pop sound built to move people. The band told me at the time, when the world can feel a bit heavy, we wanted to write something that simply lifts people up. Dance is about letting go for a few minutes and sharing that moment together. This is the Penny Rebels and Dance.

Oh, right, just got back in time. So I was getting a cup of tea out in the kitchen. That was the Los Angeles-based singer-songwriter San Lapidus, and it's his new Americana-flavoured rock ballad, Kisses in My Pocket. Great stuff. Right, I've got another double play coming up now. The Sacramento outfit Soft Science presents their new single, which is called Understand.

Stand. It's the second release from their upcoming fifth album titled Sand. And I'm also going to play the track Sooner from the 2018 LP Maps that was also released as a single at the time. So here we go. Soft Science, Understand and Sooner.

Now, up next, I have a band called Silver Roller. They're a five-piece rock and roll band hailing from Liverpool. Now, this year, the band's hard work and growing reputation have been rewarded. Yes, Frontiers Records have signed them to a multi-album deal. Their new album is scheduled for release in March of next year, and the band are going to be touring across UK and Europe to promote it. Meanwhile, we have the track Trouble Follows Me live from 2025. This is Silver Roller.

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1: Right, running out of time rapidly now. The San Francisco Bay Area indie rock quartet The Morning Line have been creating and performing their unique blend of 80s college rock, post-punk and jangle pop, 90s alternative rock drive and no depression style Americana for over two decades. As it soon to be amply documented on the career spanning but uniquely reimagined album that will serve as their full-length Big Stir Records debut this September. Ahead of that comes the track Anhedone. There we go. Right, let's see if I can squeeze some more in after this.

Right, I forgot to mention the Frags, who I played before that one. It was their latest single, 43. They're a Scottish-based punk band. Sorry about that. Right, that's it for tonight. I've got a double play to finish, and then I'm done. So don't forget, end of the week show, Sundays, 7 till 10. Stay safe, everybody. Have a good week, and I'll leave you with two tracks from the Los Angeles band Sugar World, and it's their LP Live at Little Street Music Hall, which was released in December of last year, and we're playing White Noise and Secret Light. Have a good week, everyone. See you soon.

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1: It was terrible.
0: Horrendous.
1: Well, it wasn't that bad.
0: Oh, yeah?
1: Oh, there were parts of it I liked.
0: Yeah, I liked a lot of it.
1: Yeah, it was good.
0: It was great.
1: It's wonderful.
0: Oh, bravo.
1: More.
0: More.
1: More.
0: More.
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At 8 was Nelly Furtado and Maneater.

Justin Timberlake, Sexy Back, 7 on our singles chart from our chart of the year. But what is the year? I think you know what the answer is. Facebook.com/Airplay40 is the place to go. It was the year that NASA said that they discovered the presence of liquid water on Mars, or photographs that suggested liquid water on Mars. But what is the year? Orson had their breakthrough single. This was it. 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

remember bopping around the dance floor to that in our chosen year. Infernal from Paris to Berlin, number 5 on our singles chart. Over to the albums, and this band made a bit of a return to music scene. The album was Beautiful World, the band was Take That, and this is Shine.

The Kooks and Oolah. Love them to the Kooks. there we are. There's a question for you. It was the year that everyone started saying, oh, that's a bit kooky, isn't it, as well? The Kooks, Oolah, they, of course, had a big album out. It was called Inside In, Inside Out. Also out this year on the album chart on the Airplay 40 Rewind, James Morrison released Undiscovered. This from it. 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

To this day, it is still one of my favourite albums of all time. Snow Patrol, the album was Eyes Open. That was, of course, You're All I Have. What a good tune. It is the Airplay 40 Rewind. It's, well, another year, but what is our chosen year this hour? Facebook.com/Airplay40 if you think you know the answer. Sandy Tom, remember her? She had a one-hit wonder with this. Wish I was a punk rocker.

It was the biggest single to come from the album Ta-Da, which was to date their biggest album as well. Sisters, Sisters, I Don't Feel Like Dancing on the Airplay 40 Rewind. In at number 2 on our chart of our chosen year was the first song ever to go to number 1 based on digital sales alone. Sign of the times, wasn't it? Niles Barkley and Crazy.

0: Our second biggest single from our chosen year, Gnarls Barkley and Crazy, number two on the Airplay 40 Rewind. What is going to be a number one? Well, let's count down then from 10 to 1 and reveal our chosen year and our chosen year's number one.
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0: So let's count down from 10 and reveal this year's number one song and our chosen year as well on the Airplay 40 Rewind. At 10 was Lily Allen and Smile. Shane Ward, That's My Goal, was at 9. 8 was Ellie Furtado, Manny to Sexy Back from Justin Timberlake was at 7. Also, No Tomorrow was at 6. 5, Infernal from Paris to Berlin. 4 was Sandy Tom, which was a punk rocker. 3 was The Sister Sisters, I Don't Feel Like Dancing. And the number one song from our chosen year this hour, which was 2006. Shakira, Wyclef Jean, and Hips Don't Lie.
3: Number one.
4: No fighting.
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0: from our chosen year on the Airplay 40 Rewind this hour, 2006. What will be our next year? You'll find out, of course, on the next Airplay 40 Rewind. Taylor Swift is number one this week with I Knew It, I Knew You. When we said goodbye. Will she make it another week at the top of the chart? Join me on the next Airplay 40 chart to see whether they stay at the top of the countdown or will we have a brand new number one, all right here on Airplay 40.
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0: So hello, welcome along. This is the Airplay 40 Rewind. Another hour of songs from a chosen year with a couple of clues as well. We play you the top 10 singles and a couple of album tracks from our chosen year. But what is our chosen year this hour? We will kick off at number 10 from our singles from our chosen year with Fairground Attraction and Perfect.
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It was a song that brought Bros to the music scene. I Owe You Nothing. It's Airplay 40, it's The Rewind. Hello, Spencer James with you with another big year with some big songs from our chosen year. Thinking of what the year is? Let me know. Facebook.com/Airplay40 is the place to go. The song from a big TV commercial from our chosen year plays in a few most times. See if you can figure out what the TV commercial was, or see if you can remember what the commercial was. This is Womack Womack at 8 and Teardrops.

was used on a very famous diet drink commercial from our chosen year. Robin Beck, first time seven on the Airplay 40 Rewind this hour. But what is our chosen year? Think you know what the answer is. Facebook.com/Airplay40 is the place to go. It was the year that Christmas movie, I'm going to say it, Christmas movie Die Hard was released, starring Bruce Willis and Alan Rickman. Still a brilliant film. But what was the year? I think you know what the answer is. Facebook.com/Airplay40 is the place to go. Holly's He Ain't Heavy, He's My Brother was at six in our chart of our year.

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5 on our album chart from our chosen year, Belinda Carlisle, Heaven is a Place on Earth, on the Airplay 40 Rewind. So those are the singles to date. We're just going to take a little look at some of the albums, because there was some great albums out in our chosen year as well. In the top 10 albums included Tango

I remember listening to this album when it came out, and I was like, oh, I really liked it. And I was only a little kid at the time, but I remember liking it. Popped In, Sold Out was the album. Of course, the band was Wet, Wet, Wet. Sweet Little Mystery. It was one of their biggest singles from their musical history. But what is the year that they released Popped In, Sold Out? How about the year that Tracy Chapman released her self-titled album, and this probably her greatest single of all time, Fast Car? But what was the year that this was released?

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The album was Rattle and Hum. The band, U2, The Single Desire. That was the biggest album from our chosen year. But what is our chosen year on the Airplay 40 Rewind? I think you know what the answer is. Facebook.com/Airplay40. Might give you a little clue on the way after Phil Collins, Groovy Kind of Love. Well,

Airplay 40 with Tiffany. I think we're alone now. The third biggest single from our chosen year. It was the year of the Lockerbie disaster. I remember hearing that on the news when it happened. Goodness me. There we are. That was one of the big news stories from our chosen year. And at number two on the chart from our chosen year, Yaz and the Plastic Population. The Only Way Is Up. It's Airplay 40 Rewind.

0: Yaz and the Plastic Population. The Only Way Is Up, number 2 on the Airplay 40 Rewind this hour. But what is the year this hour? We'll find out in the way in a few seconds' time.
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0: So let's count down from 10 and to reveal this year's number 1 and also our chosen year on the Airplay 40 Rewind this hour. 10 was Fairground Attraction, perfect. Ross, I Owe You Nothing was at 9. Teardrops, What Like a Moment was at 8. Robin Beck, First Time was at 7. 6, He Ain't Heavy, He's My Brother from the Hollies. Belinda Carlisle, Heaven Is a Place on Earth was at 5. 4, Phil Collins, Groovy Kind of Love. Tiffany, I Think We're Alone Now was at 3. 2 was Yaz and the Plastic Population. And The Only Way Is Up. And the number 1 single from 1988 was Kylie and I Should Be So Lucky.
1: Number

0: There we go. Our number one single from our chosen year, 1988. Kylie Minogue. I should be so lucky. She's still releasing stuff to this day. There we are. That was our number one song from our chosen year this hour, which was, of course, 1988.
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1: No child should ever feel like they're worth nothing. It hurts even worse if these words come from people that they love unconditionally.
2: Suicide is the third leading cause of death in young people aged 15 to 29. Whether it's from abuse, use of alcohol, or online, it stops with one question.
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We'd love to hear from you. Sheppey FM, 92.2.

We love the tens, the era when selfies were made easy, hashtags ruled, and Spotify took over with great music like this.